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Channel 93.3. I don't know much about this band. There's not a lot of information about them. They are playing three shows in a row in Austin. I think it looks like ACL. Looks like Austin City Limits. And another show tomorrow in Milwaukee, which the funny thing is that Milwaukee show like just popped up. I looked yesterday and they only had the Austin shows. So that's a fast turnaround. Maybe they're from Milwaukee? I don't know. Like I said, not a lot of info out there about Temper City. But it's new music. It's called Self-Aware. Music nerds like it, and that's the important thing. It's Channel 93.3.

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He led with that song at Kegs and Eggs. And I remember having heard it, but only like once or twice. And when he played it, I was like, oh, hey, there's a new one already. Lead off track at a very historic Kegs and Eggs. 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

0: Kaleo in the Channel 93.3 Garage. Awesome session. I remember the first time I ever saw them live, I was like, wow, what like bayou in Louisiana are these guys from? They're like, Iceland. I was like, oh. Didn't see that one coming. But awesome session. Great dudes, too. It's Channel 93.3 Nerf. Not a lot of time on my hands left here, but I am going to go watch some of the World Cup game going on. Edge Hill. I'll play Double Take before I get out of here.
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1: Lisa Skyhane loved working with people.
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Might hear a little Collective Soul tomorrow. Right there. That's Shine. It's Channel 93.3. I'm Nerf. And yeah, starting tomorrow at 3 in my shift, we are going to rattle off in no particular order 250 of America's favorite alternative rock songs for America's 250th birthday. So expect that coming in tomorrow. Expect Simone in next. She's coming in. Going to play you Riptides, the new Death Cab for Cutie. I'm going to leave you with this song from Edge Hill. It's Double Take. It's Channel 93.3. Have a great one.

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1: Somber might be the only New York City native who's looking forward to a heat wave that's supposed to drive temperatures into the hundreds this week. In an appearance on Brittany Broski's Royal Court show, he said that he deliberately makes his recording sessions as uncomfortable as possible. Quote, I purposely don't turn on the AC so I can suffer and sweat. It makes me hungrier to work and make a good song. Like I have to be sweating like a jazz musician when I make my music. He added that he prefers to work late at night and would stay up until 6 a.m. to get a song right. Of course, most people who don't have AC in a heat wave might also stay awake until 6 a.m. I'm Swanee with the Channel 93.3 Music Feed.
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Channel 93.3. I'm Simone. Happy hump day. It's Wednesday. We have made it halfway through the work week. Now, I don't know about you, but it's been quite the day for me. So I'm going to try to keep things super vibey. I've got new music from In Color on the way, new music from Noah Kahan, and first, new music from Death Cab for Cutie. It's Riptides on Channel 93.3.

0: Channel 93.3, I'm Simone. On the way for you, I've got the new track from Noah Kahan, The Great Divide. That tour looks like it has been going off insanely. I am so excited for the two nights here in Colorado. I plan on going night one, so hopefully I see you there. And if anybody tries to pull what they pulled in Philadelphia, I will riot. I will be such a tattletale. And if you don't know what I'm talking about, please look into it. They're calling it Poopgate. Real good stuff. I'm Simone, and another show that is kind of popping off, Tame Impala. 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And you can win tickets to that tomorrow between 4 and 4:20 when you play Short-Term Memory with Nerf. 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

Channel 93.3, that's new music from Noah Kahan, The Great Divide. You know it's bad when the artist has to have the entire crowd promise not to poop their pants before the show. And that is exactly what happened at Noah Kahan's show in Philadelphia. I feel so bad for the people that were around that situation. But I love how Noah Kahan handled it. 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

0: 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I'm Simone, throwing things back to the gorillas with Dare. 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

New music from In Color. That one there is called Headlights on Channel 93.3. I'm Simone. I saw an article that was listed as the five must-visit destinations sandwiched between Denver and Boulder. And first on that list was Golden, Colorado, which is where I live. And I have to say, if you're going, go to Table Mountain Cantina and get the squash sandwich. Thank me later. 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
2: Like what?
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1: 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You can lounge around the apartment in your underpants.
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Channel 93.3. I'm Simone. I have always loved, like, bangers. Like, the song that hits the hardest, everyone knows, from Modest Mouse, that one is Float On. But you have to know that that isn't what the band is like most people do. And this newest album, An Eraser and a Maze, I feel like Modest Mouse really showed what they can do. Here's a new track off that album. It's Picking Dragon's Pockets on Channel 93.

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1: Matt Bellamy of Muse on whether or not he uses AI.
2: Not for music, no. I mean, I've got to admit, I may have gone there to like get some thesaurus or spell checks or stuff like that, or like little ideas, but not really. I mean, I think it's best to try and let stuff come from yourself. I think it always feels more authentic if it comes from a human, obviously. And if it's your own thoughts and your own emotions, I think it's always going to be better, you know. And also, like, I've heard AI music, and honestly, like, I can just hear exactly what it's doing all the time, and it's just very much trained on generic material.
1: Muse comes to Fiddler's Green on August 18th. 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

New music from Dirty Heads, One of Those Days on Channel 93.3. I'm Simone. I bet that's what they were saying after the hail and weather delay at their show at Red Rocks. Just one of those days. If you attended, I hope you were safe and I hope that you had fun. 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

0: 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That's new music from Sleeping with Sirens, House of Matches. That's off their new album, An Ending in Itself, released earlier this month. The whole album is out now, so you can check that out. On the way, new music from Sublime. And tomorrow, another shot at winning those tickets to Red Rocks. Nathaniel Rateliff is taking over Red Rocks with the Colorado Symphony on August 18th. And you can win your way in with Swanee tomorrow morning just after 8 a.m. Find all those show details up at ktcl.com.
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Here are the top Pearl Jam songs that you've thumbed up. 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

Channel 93.3. I'm Simone. You know, I was like, wow, it's Wednesday. We're halfway through the week. And then I remembered that it is 4th of July week, and that means no work on Friday. I hope you are also getting a 3-day weekend. Here's new music from Sublime, Until the Sun Explodes, on Channel 93.3.

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2: Somber might be the only New York City native who's looking forward to a heat wave that's supposed to drive temperatures into the hundreds this week. In an appearance on Brittany Broski's Royal Court show, he said that he deliberately makes his recording sessions as uncomfortable as possible. Quote, I purposely don't turn on the AC so I can suffer and sweat. It makes me hungrier to work and make a good song. Like I have to be sweating like a jazz musician when I make my music. He added that he prefers to work late at night and would stay up until 6 a.m. to get a song right. Of course, most people who don't have AC in a heat wave might also stay awake until 6 a.m. I'm Swanee with the Channel 93.3 Music Feed.
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Channel 93.3. I'm Simone. Now, I haven't spent a lot of time downtown now that I have reached my 30s, but something cool might go into effect. Bars might be able to stay open until 4 a.m. in Denver. While the last call will remain at 2 a.m., you'll have a little bit more time to sober up, hang out with your friends, and call your ride. 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

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I'm Simone. I mentioned the giraffe that went missing in Texas. Her name was Gracie. Well, good news. They have found Gracie. She was found fat and happy grazing on a neighboring ranch. I mean, that's some good news. 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

0: Channel 93.3. I'm Simone, throwing things back to the Blues Travelers with Run Around. And of course, you can catch them at Red Rocks on 4th of July this weekend. And on the way, I've got some new music from a band I like to call Mother with Dots, because that is what their Instagram says, and no one has told me otherwise. You've got a shot at winning some tickets to see Nathaniel Rateliff with the Colorado Symphony. They're coming to Red Rocks on August 18th, and you can win those with Swanee tomorrow morning just after 8 a.m. Find all the show details up at ktcl.com.
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3: I was talking to an actor recently about maybe doing a role in a movie, channeling something in you that you're not really able to express very often. 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And it's a really cool thing to be able to be on stage and get away with doing certain things because you're performing. And so there's kind of things within me that are able to come out a little bit more than what could happen inside of a mall.
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New music from Mother. It's called My Love on Channel 93.3. I'm Simone, and really would like if somebody would tell me if they're pronounced Mother or Mother with dots, like their Instagram says.

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1: Do you want to go out with your friends?
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1: 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Pre-gaming is here.
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Channel 93.3. Over the weekend, legendary writer, director, and producer Mel Brooks turned 100. You might know him from movies like Blazing Saddles. He did Young Frankenstein. He did Spaceballs. They just released an HBO documentary about his life, and they said that there's going to be a Spaceballs sequel out next year. Here's some new music from Meek. It's Fabulous on Channel 93.3.

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1: Matt Bellamy of Muse on whether or not he uses AI.
2: Not for music, no. I mean, I've got to admit, I may have gone there to like get some thesaurus or spell checks or stuff like that, or like little ideas, but not really. I mean, I think it's best to try and let stuff come from yourself. I think it always feels more authentic if it comes from a human, obviously. And if it's your own thoughts and your own emotions, I think it's always going to be better, you know. And also, like, I've heard AI music, and honestly, like, I can just hear exactly what it's doing all the time, and it's just very much trained on generic material.
1: Muse comes to Fiddler's Green on August 18th. 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

Marshmello and Portugal the Man, Phoenix. Dexter and the Moon Rocks, freaking out.

Channel 93.3. I'm Simone with some new music from Dexter and the Moonrocks. That one is called Freaking Out. If you're trying to plan your 4th of July celebration, the key thing to remember is to stay hydrated. If you're not a big water drinker, a couple things that help you retain water with like electrolytes, coconut water and watermelon water. Those are my

0: 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That is Snow Patrol in the Channel 93.3 garage with Run. I'm Simone, almost out of here for the night, but before I go, I've got some new music from Noah Kahan on the way. Tomorrow, you have another shot at winning those Tame Impala tickets. Now, that show is completely sold out. 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

Channel 93.3. I'm Simone. I'm getting out of here for the night. I hope you've had a fabulous Wednesday hanging out with me. Leaving you with new music from Noah Kahan. It's The Great Divide on Channel 93.3.

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1: Cannot believe it's already July. I have no idea where this year went. Honestly, 2026 has been a blur, but the good news is we've gotten a lot of awesome new music. Like, I've got that new Death Cab for Cutie on the show tonight. Biba Doobie with the Marias. I've got Evanescence, new Dirty Heads, Foo Fighters, and Somber on the show tonight. We're going to do Noah Kahan. I feel like a nice mix, a bunch of different genres within, you know, the alternative rock genre. But, hey, reminder, I want you to check in with me throughout the show. Tell me what you like. If you have any questions or comments, whatever, you can always hit me on our free iHeartRadio app. Send me a talk back. But let's get it going now with Julia Wolf. It's In My Room.

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My name's Alex Mack with iHeartRadio. This is your new music show. It's Emerging Alt. I feel like we've got a lot of really good collaborations this year. You know, Weezer had some good stuff going on. Good Charlotte featured on a Yellow Card song. Can't complain about that. And then this one, also so good. Biba Doobie with the Marias. It's All I Did Is Dream of You. Please.

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Hey, what's going on? It's Alex Mack with iHeartRadio. This is Emerging Alt. Full hour of all new stuff. Excited to be playing you another new Foo Fighters song. I just really enjoyed this most recent record. Also, great music video for this one. They've had some awesome videos recently. New Foo Fighters now. Check out the video later.

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I'm sorry, I still can't get over what I learned about Somber recently. It's Alex Mack with iHeartRadio. This is Emerging Alt, your new music show. But learned that Somber, like, in order to get the full, like, pain and emotion and, like, sort of uncomfortableness, is that a word, out of his songs, he turns the AC off in the studio and, like, wears sweats. So he's just, like, sweating, making these songs, which I feel like actually maybe kind of makes sense. Somber right now, this is Home Wrecker.

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0: 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This is Emerging Alt. That was Doors. I am Alex Mack. Let me know what your favorite's been so far, or maybe you want to hear more Noah Kahan, you know, off the most recent album. 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You can always DM me. 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

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What's going on? It's Alex Mack with iHeartRadio. This is Emerging Alt. We are coast to coast tonight. A full hour of all new music. Real excited to be playing you some new stuff from Bleachers. I just feel like Jack Antonoff, you know, the lead singer, is like such a genius. If you're a music nerd like me, you should watch some of his like production videos on YouTube. It's awesome. New Bleachers now. It's called We Should Talk. We had a

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2: Somber might be the only New York City native who's looking forward to a heat wave that's supposed to drive temperatures into the hundreds this week. In an appearance on Brittany Broski's Royal Court show, he said that he deliberately makes his recording sessions as uncomfortable as possible. Quote, "I purposely don't turn on the AC so I can suffer and sweat. It makes me hungrier to work and make a good song. Like I have to be sweating like a jazz musician when I make my music." He added that he prefers to work late at night and would stay up until 6 a.m. to get a song right. Of course, most people who don't have AC in a heat wave might also stay awake until 6 a.m. I'm Swanee with the Channel 93.3 Music Feed.
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12: Not for music, no. I mean, I've got to admit, I may have gone there to like get some thesaurus or spell checks or stuff like that, or like little ideas, but not really. I mean, I think it's best to try and let stuff come from yourself. I think it always feels more authentic if it comes from a human, obviously. And if it's your own thoughts and your own emotions, I think it's always going to be better, you know. And also, like, I've heard AI music, and honestly, like, I can just hear exactly what it's doing all the time, and it's just very much trained on generic material.
2: Muse comes to Fiddler's Green on August 18th. 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
1: Matt Bellamy of Muse on whether or not he uses AI.
2: Not for music, no. I mean, I've got to admit, I may have gone there to like get some thesaurus or spell checks or stuff like that, or like little ideas, but not really. I mean, I think it's best to try and let stuff come from yourself. I think it always feels more authentic if it comes from a human, obviously. And if it's your own thoughts and your own emotions, I think it's always going to be better, you know. And also, like, I've heard AI music, and honestly, like, I can just hear exactly what it's doing all the time, and it's just very much trained on generic material.
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1: Son, it's time we had a little talk about the birds and the bees.
2: I'm gay, Dad.
1: What?
2: Yeah.
1: Are you sure you were feeling okay?
2: I'm sure.
1: So you don't like girls?
2: No.
1: Your mom? You don't think your mom is
2: That's gross.
1: You like the dudes?
2: Is this a problem?
1: No, it's not a problem. We can talk about the bees and the bees.
2: Okay.
1: You see, son, when a man loves,
2: another man?
1: Right. He will get a certain,
2: urge?
1: No.
2: Swelling?
1: No.
2: Clothing?
1: No.
2: Feelings?
1: Feelings, right.
2: Uh-huh.
1: And there will be a certain kind of...
2: Touching?
1: Right. Usually there's one, lady man and one man man.
2: Uh-huh.
1: Am I doing this right?
2: I think you might be ruining my gayness, but...
1: Maybe you should talk to your mother.
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Channel 93.3. Good morning, folks. It's Swanee covering Steve Burrell once again. Happy Thursday. We're almost done with the week. And since it's a holiday weekend, we're really almost done with the week. I know a lot of us out there have tomorrow off. Congratulations for the America 250. I've got new music on the way for the 5 o'clock. Marshmello, Phoenix on the way. Right now, new music from Noah Kahan, The Great Divide. It's Channel 93.3.

0: Marshmello, Portugal the Man. It's new music on Channel 93.3. That song is called Phoenix, getting us through the 5 o'clock. I'm Swanee. Coming up, even more new music on the way. Dexter and the Moonrocks freaking out before that. 21 Pilots and Fall Out Boy just a couple of minutes away. Heading into the holiday weekend, it's a big one. America's 250th birthday, and we're starting the celebration early. 3 p.m. today, we invite you to listen to our USA birthday playlist. America's favorite 250 songs for the 4th of July weekend. 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

Dexter and the Moonrocks, Freaking Out, new music on Channel 93.3. I'm Swanee. Happy Thursday, folks. We're heading into July 4th weekend. It's going to be a hot one, heading into a hot summer, highs in the 90s today, tomorrow, and into the weekend. Even warmer down south. Currently, the Aspen Acre fires west of the Pueblo and Old Colorado City areas, the second largest wildfire in the nation, and at the moment, 0% contained. So lots going on. Our hearts and minds go out to those who have lost their homes or have had to evacuate. Crazy stuff out there. Stay cool if you can. 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

Lola Young with Messy popping off the 6 a.m. here at Channel 93.3. What's up, everybody? It's Swanee covering Steve Burrell once again. He's going to be back next week. We are celebrating the early weekend with new music on the way. Bike Routes, Delicate. Right after that, I've got details on their upcoming show, as well as how you can win tickets to Tame Impala coming through on September 11th. All that and more, Channel 93.3.

0: 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You saw them back in March for Cakes and Eggs. They're coming back again this month. Playing the Marquee Theater on the 28th. Playing with Slow Joy. 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I'm Swanee. Happy Thursday, folks. Coming up later this afternoon, your next chance at tickets to Tame Impala on September 11th, playing the Ball Arena. Very exciting for our music nerds out there. 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And you might have a chance to go see their show for free. 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
16: From the True Green Weather Center.
17: Hot and smoky once again for your Thursday. Temperatures today going to be in the low 90s with a small chance for storms later this afternoon. I'm Fox 31 Pinpoint Weather Team meteorologist Kylie Burse.
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22: 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Malik Tillman drilling a free kick in the 82nd minute to put the match away.
23: 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It's in! Malik Tillman! 2-0 United States!
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Sublime, Until the Sun Explodes. It's new music on Channel 93.3. I'm Swanee. Very excited for the Sublime show next month at Fiddler's Green on the 7th. We got it on the calendar, ktcl.com. The lineup absolutely stacked. 311 on that bill. Slightly Stupid on that bill. Real Big Fish on that bill. That is, I'm going to say it right now, that's the one I'm the most excited for. Whether or not you know the station lore, I am the resident ska fan, and hearing that Real Big Fish is going to be playing Fiddler's Green, yeah, that's a big deal for me. 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
2: Somber might be the only New York City native who's looking forward to a heat wave that's supposed to drive temperatures into the hundreds this week. 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Quote, I purposely don't turn on the AC so I can suffer and sweat. It makes me hungrier to work and make a good song. Like I have to be sweating like a jazz musician when I make my music. He added that he prefers to work late at night and would stay up until 6 a.m. to get a song right. Of course, most people who don't have AC in a heat wave might also stay awake until 6 a.m. I'm Swanee with the Channel 93.3 Music Feed.
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Super Sometimes Afterthought. It's new music on Channel 93.3. I'm Swanee. Happy Thursday. Covering Steve Burrell once again. He'll be back next week. I am super excited for Super Sometimes. If you've ever licked these guys up, they are just little kids, basically. Just some kids from Southern California, and it definitely gets the vibe of that, like, old 90s pop punk. Just some troublemaking kids making music and getting recognized for it. I mean, they just played Warped Tour. They're going to be playing again in November. They're just through the Denver area just a couple months ago. Very excited to see them live again. Please come back through Denver. We love pop punk here. It's Channel 93.3.

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1: We've been on the road with each other, and there's just relationships, things, you know, there's dynamics, and it's a very delicate thing, and so there are a lot of moments of, like, exuberant joy as well and wonderful things, and, like, there's actually me and my brother got in an argument that led to pushing, and, like, he pushed me into a glass table. So, I mean, it was that intense, but someone was asking me, they were like, so did you guys get on the same page? And actually, I feel like we couldn't be further apart as far as, like, where we're drawing from, but we actually fell in love with each other again.
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I'm Swanee. 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
8: Matt Bellamy of Muse on whether or not he uses AI.
9: Not for music, no. I mean, I've got to admit, I may have gone there to like get some thesaurus or spell checks or stuff like that, or like little ideas, but not really. I mean, I think it's best to try and let stuff come from yourself. I think it always feels more authentic if it comes from a human, obviously. And if it's your own thoughts and your own emotions, I think it's always going to be better, you know. And also, like, I've heard AI music, and honestly, like, I can just hear exactly what it's doing all the time, and it's very much trained on generic material.
8: Muse comes to Fiddler's Green on August 18th. In the month of July, Miles Smith plays the Ford Amphitheater on the 3rd. 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Bouncing Souls playing the Ogden Theater on July 9th. Sincere Engineer plays the Marquee Theater on July 10th. 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

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Good morning, everybody. I'm Swanee, covering Steve Burrell once again. He is back next week. That means no What's in My Can today. Instead, I'm giving away tickets right now. We're playing some trivia. Sponsored by Steel Bros. If you want to play, you got to open up that Instagram app. Give me a follow at 93.3swanee, at 93.3swanny. Then get in my DMs. First person with the right answer to today's trivia question is going home with tickets to Nathaniel Rateliff, August 18th at Red Rocks with the Colorado Symphony. It's going to be an awesome show. And you could go for free. You just got to be faster than anyone else today. So Saturday, July 4th, Independence Day, celebrating 250 years since we signed the Declaration of Independence and came together as the great nation that we are. Lots of folks consider that the USA's birthday. And because it's the country's birthday, I want to know, for today's trivia question, what is the zodiac sign for the USA? Now, that is to say, for the zodiac nerds out there specifically, I want the sun sign, not the moon sign, not the rising sign, not rising in Jupiter or what have you. What is the most traditional zodiac sign for the USA? Get that answer in my inbox before anyone else. You're going home with today's tickets. 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

Throwback on Channel 93.3, it's Daft Punk with One More Time. I'm Swanee. Just gave away another pair of passes to Nathaniel Rateliff live at Red Rocks with the Colorado Symphony. That's on August 18th. Today's trivia question was, I want to know the zodiac sign for the USA. July 4th makes our country a Cancer. Specifically, its sun sign is a Cancer, its moon sign is a Gemini, and its rising sign or ascendant sign is a Sagittarius. So what do you think? Do you think you and the country would be compatible to go out on a date? It all depends on how much you're into astrology. Hey, if you missed out on the question, if you're too slow, or if you got it wrong, tomorrow's your last chance at free tickets. More trivia around the same time tomorrow. 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
0: Dirty Heads, One of Those Days.

Dirty Ed's One of Those Days. It's new music on Channel 93.3. They were just here a couple days ago, played Red Rocks. And if you missed out on it, it's because you didn't peep it on the calendar, ktcl.com. I'm Swanee covering Steve Burrell this morning. He will be back next week. I've got a throwback on the way, Sugar Ray, every morning. After that, new music from Sublime until the sun explodes. It's Channel 93.3.

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Sugar Ray, every morning. It's a Channel 93.3 Throwback. I'm Swanee, covering Steve Burrell this week. He is back next week, and I'm wondering how he does this every morning. I am a night owl, which is why they threw me on the nighttime shift. I'm not complaining. I love hanging out with the AM listeners. You guys are very friendly, very awesome. I appreciate that. But yeah, I am finally getting used to the AM shift. I've got my caffeine right here. We're down to three energy drinks. It was four. Now it's three. It's Channel 93.3.

Sublime, Until the Sun Explodes. It's new music on Channel 93.3. I'm Swanee. 2026, a very special year for the country and for Colorado as well. This Saturday, celebrating 250 years together as a nation. That means 150 years together as a state, Colorado, the centennial state, of course. 2026, also the year of Sublime, appreciating Colorado as well. They've already been through twice, played Kegs and Eggs in March, came through a couple months later, played Red Rocks. They're going to be back again playing the Ford Amphitheater on August 6th and then Fiddler's Green on the 7th. It's all on the calendar. 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

0: Channel 93, Swanee, happy Thursday, folks. I know a lot of us out there are chomping at the bit to get that holiday weekend started. We're starting early, later this afternoon at 3 p.m. We've got our USA birthday playlist, the top 250 alternative rock songs all weekend long. Don't know if they're in order, but it's a ton of content starting 3 p.m. this afternoon all the way into Sunday. Oh, yeah, it's going to be a good one. Happy birthday, America.
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1: We actually get a good amount of recording done on the road. 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
2: Somber might be the only New York City native who's looking forward to a heat wave that's supposed to drive temperatures into the hundreds this week. In an appearance on Brittany Broski's Royal Court show, he said that he deliberately makes his recording sessions as uncomfortable as possible. Quote, "I purposely don't turn on the AC so I can suffer and sweat. It makes me hungrier to work and make a good song. Like I have to be sweating like a jazz musician when I make my music." He added that he prefers to work late at night and would stay up until 6 a.m. to get a song right. Of course, most people who don't have AC in a heat wave might also stay awake until 6 a.m. I'm Swanee with the Channel 93.3 Music Feed.
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I'm Smitty. I feel like concert summer is in full swing, but one of the busiest concert months, I think, is October. 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

0: 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New music from Death Cab for Cutie on the way. And I've got your Social Distortion tickets. 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

Channel 93.3, I'm Smitty. We got a new album from Death Cab for Cutie. It's called I Built You a Tower. That's where you'll find this new music from Death Cab for Cutie. Riptides, Channel 93.3.

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2: Somber might be the only New York City native who's looking forward to a heat wave that's supposed to drive temperatures into the hundreds this week. In an appearance on Brittany Broski's Royal Court show, he said that he deliberately makes his recording sessions as uncomfortable as possible. Quote, "I purposely don't turn on the AC so I can suffer and sweat. It makes me hungrier to work and make a good song. Like I have to be sweating like a jazz musician when I make my music." He added that he prefers to work late at night and would stay up until 6 a.m. to get a song right. Of course, most people who don't have AC in a heat wave might also stay awake until 6 a.m. I'm Swanee with the Channel 93.3 Music Feed.
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1: Matt Bellamy of Muse on whether or not he uses AI.
2: Not for music, no. I mean, I've got to admit, I may have gone there to like get some thesaurus or spell checks or stuff like that, or like little ideas, but not really. I mean, I think it's best to try and let stuff come from yourself. I think it always feels more authentic if it comes from a human, obviously. And if it's your own thoughts and your own emotions, I think it's always going to be better, you know. And also, like, I've heard AI music, and honestly, like, I can just hear exactly what it's doing all the time, and it's just very much trained on generic material.
1: Muse comes to Fiddler's Green on August 18th. In the month of July, Miles Smith plays the Ford Amphitheater on the 3rd. 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Sincere Engineer plays the Marquee Theater on July 10th. 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
2: Somber might be the only New York City native who's looking forward to a heat wave that's supposed to drive temperatures into the hundreds this week. In an appearance on Brittany Broski's Royal Court show, he said that he deliberately makes his recording sessions as uncomfortable as possible. Quote, I purposely don't turn on the AC so I can suffer and sweat. It makes me hungrier to work and make a good song. Like I have to be sweating like a jazz musician when I make my music. 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Of course, most people who don't have AC in a heat wave might also stay awake until 6 a.m. I'm Swanee with the Channel 93.3 Music Feed.
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I'm Smitty. 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

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I'm Smitty. Hit that red talkback mic while the Throwback Lunch is happening to get your request in. Or you can DM me too at Smitty on Air on Instagram like Travis did. He asked for Guilty. It's Gravity Kills on Channel 93.3's Throwback Lunch.

0: 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I'm Smitty. I've got new music from Sublime on the way, new music from Temper City coming up. And your next chance to win $2,500 happens just after 2 o'clock, and you don't have that many chances left.
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3: When the band first started, the first song we wrote was Sweater Weather. As like just buddies hanging out together making music and trying something, for that to be your first try felt really good, and it pushed us to do more. So the first 10 songs we wrote, we had this 10-song demo, and if you were to hear that now, you'd hear like a bunch of different sounds, and then, you know, we took two of those tracks, being Sweater Weather and Wires yeah. And kind of said, all right, this is generally what we want to do, and as time went on, we found ourselves more and more, and if I'm writing a song, or if Brian's writing a song, or whoever's writing a song, it's all for the neighborhood.
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1: 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Next week on Netflix, Monday, the stand-up special, Jeff R. Curry, Nice to Meet You. Next Thursday on Netflix, the debut of the remake of Little House on the Prairie, Season 1. Next Friday, the Netflix documentary film special, Shipwrecked, Nightmare at Sea. Next Sunday on Netflix, Love is Blind UK, After the Altar. Next Tuesday on Amazon Prime Video, the launch of the new anime series, The Ghost in the Shell. Next Wednesday on Apple TV, the fifth season start of the dramedy, Trying. Next Wednesday over on Paramount Plus, the debut of the action drama movie, War Driver. Next Thursday on Peacock, the premiere of The Five-Star Weekend, starring Jennifer Garner. Next Friday on Apple TV, the Charlie Brown and Snoopy Show special. And next Sunday at 9 p.m. Eastern on MGM Plus, the debut of the new drama The Westies, starring J.K. Simmons and Titus Welliver.
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Until the sun explodes, new music from Sublime, Channel 93.3. I'm Smitty. After my show is over, it's the kickoff to the 250th celebration. So, to celebrate, playing 250 top alt songs all weekend long to celebrate America's birthday. Be ready for that kicking off at 3. 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

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If you want to catch Temper City on their debut tour, you can only do that in four places: California, New York, UK, Italy. So hopefully they've got plans to make a bigger tour. But in the meantime, you're going to have to do some travel to catch this one live. It's new music from Temper City, Self-Aware, Channel 93.3.

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2: Somber might be the only New York City native who's looking forward to a heat wave that's supposed to drive temperatures into the hundreds this week. In an appearance on Brittany Broski's Royal Court show, he said that he deliberately makes his recording sessions as uncomfortable as possible. Quote, "I purposely don't turn on the AC so I can suffer and sweat. It makes me hungrier to work and make a good song. Like I have to be sweating like a jazz musician when I make my music." He added that he prefers to work late at night and would stay up until 6 a.m. to get a song right. Of course, most people who don't have AC in a heat wave might also stay awake until 6 a.m. I'm Swanee with the Channel 93.3 Music Feed.
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1: We grew up across the street from each other. You know, we weren't like buddies, really, until we started playing music together. We just would go into my basement, and I had a four-track and a drum set, and we just start making, like, goofy tapes, us kind of jamming. Just for us, I mean, it's really strange, like, the amount of luck, I guess, that has come into play. I mean, starting with my dad having to move in across the street from Dan's parents.
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4: Matt Bellamy of Muse on whether or not he uses AI.
5: Not for music, no. I mean, I've got to admit, I may have gone there to like get some thesaurus or like spell checks or stuff like that, or like little ideas, but not really. I mean, I think it's best to try and let stuff come from yourself. I think it always feels more authentic if it comes from a human, obviously. And if it's your own thoughts and your own emotions, I think it's always going to be better, you know. And also, like, I've heard AI music, and honestly, like, I can just hear exactly what it's doing all the time, and it's just very much trained on generic material.
4: Muse comes to Fiddler's Green on August 18th. 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Sincere Engineer plays the Marquee Theater on July 10th. 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

0: Everyone sees me as a football player, but before anything else, I'm human. 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

Throwback Atlas Genius, Channel 93.3. I'm Smitty. In the Throwback Lunch again tomorrow, the last pair of Social Distortion tickets up for grabs. Score those at noon to catch them at Mission Ballroom September 22nd. And all the details, ktcl.com.

93.3. I'm Smitty. Post Sex Nachos announced an album. It's called Big Bad. We get it September 18th. But they just dropped another track off the album, the latest, called All For You. And this is going to be on the album, too. It's SOS, new music from Post Sex Nachos, Channel 93.3.

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2: Somber might be the only New York City native who's looking forward to a heat wave that's supposed to drive temperatures into the hundreds this week. In an appearance on Brittany Broski's Royal Court show, he said that he deliberately makes his recording sessions as uncomfortable as possible. Quote, I purposely don't turn on the AC so I can suffer and sweat. It makes me hungrier to work and make a good song. Like I have to be sweating like a jazz musician when I make my music. 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Of course, most people who don't have AC in a heat wave might also stay awake until 6 a.m. I'm Swanee with the Channel 93.3 Music Feed.
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1: 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I think that's what gets lost in being, and it's like, we got into rock music because we wanted to be completely independent of all of that. You know, we didn't want to have a boss. We didn't want to have any rules.
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0: Weezer is coming to Ball Arena September 16th, bringing the Shins and Silver Sun pickups with. 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I'm Smitty. 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
3: 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But for one night, and I think it was as much for friends and family as it was for us. It was really, really nice to include all the people that had, you know, either raised us or helped us along all those years and, you know, and have a good time doing it. 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
1: We remember some of our shows when we first started out, and how long ago it was, and how many of them we had, how many audiences we played in front of, how many weird bands we've played with. 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And whether or not we've maintained that confidence when we're home alone by ourselves trying to fall asleep is one thing, but we need to present ourselves as very confident and very sure of our art and that it's good.
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Channel 93.3, I'm Smitty. It was so much happening this weekend, it's hard to pick what to do. So just do a bunch of stuff. Like tonight, I'm headed to Adventure Time Bar. If you haven't been there yet, it's so much fun. It's ladies' night tonight, plus there's going to be arts and crafts happening at the bar. But if you do nothing else at Adventure Time Bar, you got to try the cocktails. They are on another level. And then come back for one of their many events. I'm Smitty. 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
1: Matt Bellamy of Muse on whether or not he uses AI.
2: Not for music, no. I mean, I've got to admit, I may have gone there to like get some thesaurus or like spell checks or stuff like that, or like little ideas, but not really. I mean, I think it's best to try and let stuff come from yourself. I think it always feels more authentic if it comes from a human, obviously. And if it's your own thoughts and your own emotions, I think it's always going to be better, you know. And also, like, I've heard AI music, and honestly, like, I can just hear exactly what it's doing all the time, and it's just very much trained on generic material.
1: Muse comes to Fiddler's Green on August 18th. In the month of July, Miles Smith plays the Ford Amphitheater on the 3rd. Punk Tacos presents Streetlight Manifesto July 8th at the Mission Ballroom. Bouncing Souls playing the Ogden Theater on July 9th. Sincere Engineer plays the Marquee Theater on July 10th. 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

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America's 250 favorite alternative rock songs. All 4th of July weekend. Another trip around the sun for our widow cunt-wee.

Told you so. The Hives, one of the best 250 alternative rock songs of all time for America's 250th birthday. Silver Sun pickups up in there too. Oh, there's so many good ones. Hey, if we go over 250 a little, you guys wouldn't be mad, would you? Like, we may go deep. 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

0: Paramore, America 250, Channel 93.3. I am Nerf. And of course, Paramore made the list of the top 250 alternative rock songs of all time. Of course it did. Some, you might be surprised. Others, you might want to check our math. But some are very, very obvious. Some Nights by Fun, for instance, which is up next in about 5 minutes, that's one of the obvious ones. Of course it is.
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5: Most people first met Harriet Tubman in a black and white photo in a textbook. 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

Some Nights from Fun, Channel 93.3. I've played a lot of We Are Young from Fun over the last couple of years, but that one we kind of stopped playing for a while. So happy to dust it off because it is definitely included in the top 250 songs for America's birthday playlist here. So congratulations to the American soccer team winning a game in the World Cup. I don't know the history of it. Is this the furthest we've ever gotten in the World Cup? It might be. I wouldn't call you a liar if you told me that.

be well represented in America's 250 favorite songs from the alternative rock genre. I'm Nerf, it is Channel 93.3, and we're doing this all this weekend. Some songs that you've heard, like that one recently, but songs you haven't heard in a while. This, well, like I said, Offspring, very well represented, many tracks in the 250. This band, just one, but it's a good one. Total banger called Ready to Go. It's Republica. I remember it from Vegas Vacation. 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
2: Somber might be the only New York City native who's looking forward to a heat wave that's supposed to drive temperatures into the hundreds this week. In an appearance on Brittany Broski's Royal Court show, he said that he deliberately makes his recording sessions as uncomfortable as possible. Quote, I purposely don't turn on the AC so I can suffer and sweat. It makes me hungrier to work and make a good song. Like I have to be sweating like a jazz musician when I make my music. He added that he prefers to work late at night and would stay up until 6 a.m. to get a song right. Of course, most people who don't have AC in a heat wave might also stay awake until 6 a.m. I'm Swanee with the Channel 93.3 Music Feed.
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1: We never set out to ever proclaim anything or talk about these things. There was even the point where it's like, man, if someone asks again if we're a Mormon band, I'm going to go crazy. Or if they ask, where'd you get the name? Or it's the same old thing, where I think it was everyone else coming to us saying, hey, I'm curious. You guys are a different band. And so it was just us being polite and saying, well, yeah, we'll explain that to you.
2: You do worry about like identity and how people will perceive you. 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

Channel 93.3, I'm Nerf, and I've got short-term memory happening right about, well, after this Judah and the Lion song. But giving away Tame Impala tickets, they're playing at Ball Arena on the 11th of September. You want to win these tickets? Remember all three things for short-term memory from Big O Tires. 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
1: Time for Nerf short-term memory. Can you remember three things from 4 to 420 to score?
2: Tame Impala, Ball Arena, and that's happening on the 11th of September. You want tickets, all you got to do is remember three things. Be the first to get it right at 303-631-2933. Here's thing number one. It's lost. L-O-S-T, lost. That's thing number one. All right, you're playing short-term memory from Big O Tires. Thing two coming up after Green Day.

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1: 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Nerf's short-term memory.
2: All right, short-term memory from Big O Tires. Here is thing number two to win these tickets to Tame Impala at Ball Arena. It's in. I-N. In is thing number two. Thing three is going to happen after this song, one of our 250 greatest alternative rock songs in history, to celebrate 250th birthday of the United States. It's a band called The Vines. I will say that first time I saw them, it was like the best show I saw that year. Second time I saw them, it was absolute garbage, and I almost walked out. It was so bad. But they left us some great music, The Vines. 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
2: 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Yesterday is thing number three, so now you should have all three things for short-term memory from Big O Tires. Get on the phone with me, 303-631-2933. First person to get all three things right scores two tickets to Tame Impala Ball Arena on the 11th of September. So, go. 303-631-2933. Yesterday is thing number three. Cool. I am going to play a little Macklemore and Ryan Lewis, and that is in about, say, 5 minutes. And then I'll be talking to the contestant, and that should be you.
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1: Everyone sees me as a football player, but before anything else, I'm human. 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
3: Here's something pretty disturbing I discovered while researching this podcast. This is what it actually says on the Los Angeles Police Department website. The site states that the Adult Missing Persons Unit investigates 3,200 cases a month, and 70% of those missing people are found or returned voluntarily within 2 or 3 days. It goes on to explain, and I quote here, "Since being a missing person is not a crime, police are given a very limited role while conducting these types of investigations." At the bottom of the webpage, it gets more disturbing. There's a section titled, "What if they never returned?" And here's the official police advice. In such situations, you may want to enlist the services of a private investigator to assist in your search. If you can't afford a PI, the police elaborate, quote, "Another option would be to contact the Salvation Army, which has a missing persons locator program." There is not a single sentence on the LAPD website that would lead a loved one of a missing person to have any faith that the police would properly investigate it. What the LAPD is basically saying is, if someone you love goes missing, don't overreact. They'll probably turn up, unless they don't, in which case you should get someone besides the police to look into it. All this is my way of saying, if the police took missing persons cases as seriously as they do, say, bank robberies, I wouldn't have had to do this podcast in the first place and end up chasing a violent criminal halfway around the country. I'm Neil Strauss, and you can hear the full story of To Live and Die in L.A.
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0: Macklemore. It's Channel 93.3. I'm Nerf, and it's short-term memory time, giving away tickets to Tame Impala at Ball Arena, and that's in September. Let's see who we've got on the phone. Who's this on the phone?
1: This is Dominic.
0: Dominic, what's going on, man?
1: Nothing much. Just chilling.
0: Right on. Are you done for the weekend? You're, like, checking out and partying all weekend long, or what?
1: Sure, I guess so.
0: Well, let's kick it off right. Let's get you some tickets to Tame Impala. How about that?
1: That would be wonderful.
0: All right, great. Give me all three things for short-term memory.
1: It is going to be Lost in Yesterday.
0: Lost in Yesterday. Great track from 2020. You got it, and you got the tickets, Dominic.
1: Nice.
0: Definitely. Congratulations to Dominic, and enjoy that show. It's Channel 93.3. Let's get back to some of the music for the birthday playlist for the United States. It's the America 250, and I got some REM. REM's made a lot of great music over the years. Losing My Religion, Channel 93.3.

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By 250, you really ought to have your shit together, huh?

3, America 250, a little birthday playlist for America this weekend, and haven't played that Sugar Cult song in a long time. They're great. They were from Santa Barbara, but one of their ex-members, Ben Davis, worked at Denny's in Boulder. So they have a little bit of a Colorado connection. Is that Denny's still there? Boulder's not a very Denny's type of town. I don't know. Maybe it's still there. It's Channel 93.3.

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1: Matt Bellamy of Muse on whether or not he uses AI.
2: Not for music, no. I mean, I've got to admit, I may have gone there to like get some thesaurus or like spell checks or stuff like that, or like little ideas, but not really. I mean, I think it's best to try and let stuff come from yourself. I think it always feels more authentic if it comes from a human, obviously. And if it's your own thoughts and your own emotions, I think it's always going to be better, you know. And also, like, I've heard AI music, and honestly, like, I can just hear exactly what it's doing all the time, and it's just very much trained on generic material.
1: Muse comes to Fiddler's Green on August 18th. In the month of July, Miles Smith plays the Ford Amphitheater on the 3rd. Punk Tacos presents Streetlight Manifesto July 8th to

0: Mission Ballroom. 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

0: 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I am Nerf, and we've got more songs for America's 250 coming up, and your shot at $2,500 on the way. 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But it's also Throwback Thursday, so we figured we'd throw in a classic LOL for 4th of July. It's all about Ben, the ER surgeon, who I hope for your sake you don't get to meet this weekend. 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
2: 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Or come see Ben.
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The start of it from Meese, local music, it's Channel 93.3. The singer of that band went on to be Nathaniel Rateliff and the Night Sweats, drummer and backup vocalist. The guitarist works for a management company, manages all sorts of rad bands. Yeah, it's cool. It's the Meese brothers, good friends. And yeah, that song blew up on Channel 93.3, got him a deal with Atlantic Records. And it's part of our America 250, as well as that shot at $1,000. Oh, yeah. It's not $1,000, it's $2,500. Oh, yeah. It's coming up after this song from Evanescence. Channel 93.3.

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0: Neil Young, America 250 song. 250 of the best alternative rock songs ever. Kind of a birthday playlist for the U.S. It's going to be a fun weekend. We got some crazy stuff that you might be doing the math going like, that can't have made the 250, but I'm happy it's here, right? Like, for instance, remember the band Zebrahead? They actually just released some new music. But Zebrahead has a song called Playmate of the Year. It's coming up here in just about 4 minutes. Stick with us. And also, if you missed it, trip was the keyword. T-R-I-P, trip. 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

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It's big birthday playlist for this big old yummy country of ours. And those guys, I used to know them back in the day. I know that they do very well in Japan, which is interesting, right? Some bands Japan just latches onto. So I looked and saw if they were touring, mostly to see if they were coming here. And they're not, unfortunately. But they are going to a few stops in Japan. And then an extensive European tour. I'm like, that looks like a blast. Milan, you got Croatia, Budapest, Vienna. Wow. All right. Go Zebrahead. It's Channel 93.3.

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America's 250 favorite alternative rock songs. All 4th of July weekend. By 250, you really ought to have your shit together, huh?

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Happy 4th of July weekend. And I figured it's kind of happy hour because, well, you know, you're probably not working tomorrow. Have a cold one, just like G-Love. It's Channel 93.3. Not going to do 250 great alternative rock songs without Soundgarden, that's for sure. Black Hole Sun.

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1: Hello there, friend. Congratulations. You've made it to the end times. You may have heard some rumors.
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1: We prefer to think of it as a lifestyle adjustment. Gone are the stresses of modern life.
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1: 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In the end times, self-care is more important than ever. Hydrate. 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
3: Howdy.
1: Shopping is easier in the end times. There's just one can. Is it beans? Dog food? Doesn't matter. You're gonna eat it. Sorry, Rover. So remember, the end time isn't the end. It's just the end of all the things you hold dear and a promise of a new, weirder tomorrow.